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0: Mirrors of the shining, the pink champagne on ice. And they said, we are just prisoners here.

0: skills.
1: 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Got the skills. Got the skills. Got the skills.
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0: WDR 2.
1: They say the holy water's watered down, and this town's lost its faith. Our colors will fade eventually, so if our time is running out, day after day, we'll make the mundane a masterpiece. Oh my, my, oh my, my love, I take one look at you, you're taking me out.